0: Wantintum sa bi no mo mini bi fa san son ene ba
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2: Ya ware. What we say say mo kan no.
1: Ya bra ya ware.
2: Bra wa ware no.
1: Bra wa ware. Only now to me do says you be say. Me yiri ni.
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1: 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That be a catcher, I'm lantern, say. 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
1: your tiger head.
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0: Hey, what can some power?
1: Never
0: left you, pa. Never left
1: you. You're a victim to the river. Paul, say what do you want to do? So are you? Paul, be on the side, ready, so on the super side. Oh, what? I'm not telling you, baby, I give you. Oh, no, man, because you have small gabia, no, we have a fenty, no, I got tamno, no, I'm not going to win, no, I got hand ammo, and I tell you, after the cows, eh, Jimmy? We are brand to be Sabra, you're very careful. I'm warning now. Papa, I am telling you the gospel truth, sir. I'm quite sure you'll be my name, 40%. I'm ranting as some of your good mum. Abra, what for a quenny more? Papa, pay them to your uncle in Chino. Uncle in Chino. So, you say, when I was going on Fanny, no other fan and basso, no good to uncle in Chino. And 2 months or Chinabi. Chino is a baba, I don't be no hand on Toka, no be just a guy, no be a say, what do you know from
0: Patrol be Ephesians? Ephesians chapter 5. Verse 6 to 7.
1: Ephesians chapter 5.
0: Verse 6 to 7.
1: Ekin kan Ephesians from Romano.
0: Etinum.
1: Etinum chemun sia.
0: Nsia. 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
1: 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O se.
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0: Mumma den.
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0: Okay.
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0: 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And Confonia Benaman Pibasi Pocum, I worry. Not bad, Mouse went to the Saras and I call Falcon. 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
1: Without a good
0: argument. 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And now we are not about running young to Sabi,
1: not winning. I call the Sukra, meaning no. Oh, I hear it. I quite why hear it. Akwai se wo tie mi a radio se ye enchreche
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0: 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Buy na say store now.
1: And then you are my na bio
0: store. Bio store man.
1: Or Tima man no dey sell
0: good. Dey sell good yes. Bio store man. And that to mobile phone man. Na buy na bom member different to the me pa no bio store man dey nka ho. Me no cause adwuma na why. 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I just say sabi say the Bible na kan unim nyansa.
1: Mo hwa mo na ntie.
0: Say nyansa for.
1: And yes,
0: I'm not saying. And you abandon power, why you know what you know, Bonaco, much yellow baby, and I don't know who put the sea baby and not get answer.
1: Finny Paco, answer. On the Wasitana,
0: since it's the answer. I saw my Padina Wapayan. Now, about when you know what
1: you just a
0: bonus young baby at your question for tears, I sent the Nako to Edmund.
1: Midwork was
0: sent here now, and Antonians and
1: midwork on nursing training. A brown young girl.
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1: Ya baba. Bebre adana. Memo bebre adana kwa mensa fo. Because of.
0: Serious. Serious.
1: Wrong investment. Wrong investment.
0: Me the crown here, eh, me a crown so more waira.
1: Yeah.
0: Yes, not from Pana Bromoka. Now they be so quat namwa. Oh, I say, make one. Nowhere. Nowhere.
1: Eh, Papa, must it be bre a dana convincer for boys and be my dana convincer?
0: Yeah, can be a kind of you.
1: Ah,
0: be a kind of
1: you. I'm friend social. Bre a dana convincer for because of this. Minimum brand tibia because we're here by your business in Trinia by any one when the boy not done it. I want to answer about any. Oh, the Kumaya. On your own, what do you?
0: On your own, what do
1: you? Me, Kevin, you are no fascia for big one lesson.
0: Must be over Mobro.
1: But pass over Mobro, the was in my form, Mobro.
0: Okay.
1: Well, there. So, where are Mobro? Oh, Mobro, I'm Wagana. And so, poor little. Not, Papa, did just in the woman is a man in tea. Senda kura ni mra wo hone se so obi kura be ma ba se ope na bi a woni se wo mper na da da ndi jinis ka no ye board call report wetin chew so e mra da wo o yetim chew So when you saw one penna, catch and some impo. So I don't call police station to say I'm letting you. A jail. So when you want me catch them. And a two, say, official school, we never get to say, what's my power? What's my penny? Oh, and yeah, who goes to my bow? No, we are my warrow. No, get no, boho can I want to say, my VNT mouse or local quarter, scalp when you're team this cardiman. No matter, says Cronway, says I am the Wawa Mono, never run away.
0: When you are
1: not to some more than a mother, and we are foul bell mobia.
0: Now, honey, any jay.
1: Oh, man, come on, man, come on, you are some
0: energy.
1: Sex, papa, no question, they say, sex, man in your home for some more.
0: Sour.
1: Yes. Man in your sex home for so. Remember to release his stress. But perhaps in every baby, you call Bermu, it develop on mamma more effect.
0: Okay.
1: And in mamma, you are not the mere down in your dentino, but anyway, I am
0: now done in a navy.
1: Put on a navy. What's up, you are you? I am Tiasa Munia, Doma, Watin, Caramunia, Munia, and I'm with you to my sex. And when you'll be a big responsibility. Munia, would you too? And it's only his own Pebe Mana, Madame Moroka, and Jenny, catch us a catch a coming young Wabra boom. On to me, my year was a chinchina, my man who's cool. Now you to me, and members in the Bresubano. On what is our Baba on pen because of my profession? On Tommy Weber Yajima, I am telling you,
0: Edda, Undin Tum say, Yena for no so Ubika.
1: I will follow Brimka.
0: Eh, near me came. Gary, North America. 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Gary, Yaswa Nema, Winitimwa, dia Abuapo, Ya, my boy, Yetime, Ye, Legon. Gary, XX. 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
1: And
0: call me my Many ne kasa che ye. 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
0: Me ni gari ye di mpae bom mpae bo. 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
0: na your class
1: time you to nyema bre school na your class and then the one who say when the baby agent on your class nya me betu ya hoka hwe papa said that okay any papa bre nam ehuna mane ade aso mu fie baifo. 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
0: 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Who your bonnet? Who your fa? 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Sound no more. I'm before Jenny.
1: Oh, Papa, you nipa ube gubia.
0: Ubecha.
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1: 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What I want to say about
0: it is there were a Christian.
1: I'm not going to say that.
0: Osan ni bi ba.
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0: 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Minimum say what TMP. A dear dintre and I won't so owo. Fre, not sure what dream. 050-25-29935. My first caller, me crossana. Me first scholar, and I'm pious through high baby. Hello,
2: yeah, hello, where am I?
0: But so when you,
2: where am I? I'm over there. Who was in your
0: second? Yeah, I don't know what to say.
2: No, I'm over there. No, I don't know, but I'm going to move you.
3: Hello.
0: Pato, when you knock at a free? You, Aja Moses, now who are there?
3: Oh, yes, I am.
0: Yeah, you should say. And then now, what can?
3: Well, I'm not going to move you. Bien ma bien ka bu nya pa la sa ban ka bu nya pa so o ko su ku so se juna en ke bu yi pa ma ni yi ansa na o bo hu mu su a o fo ni en mi se ba ya na bi ma o ko su ku yi o bo ala pa ni ya ne ka si re de o wi na se o ka se o ka se o se ni mpe wa o ko ba o fo ma ni mo se o ne de ni ko se o mpe wa ni ni bi ka no yan to say bi sa se wa en kwase gona wi
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3: Namisha,
0: be brave and for me. Hello.
3: Hello.
0: But
3: when you knock us away,
0: and count so, Nana.
3: But say, that's a few, so for
0: you. Okay. Open it then, now, Walker.
3: Sir, we can say, you came when I did your part. This is the panel. In 2 months, ready your call. You're most of us, you're too pretty. Who say, sir? 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
0: And the topic in Okran, your noan cassa.
3: No, from the cabby, such as
0: okay, okay.
3: Now, I Cassio boa, manum. Now, a papa is me, and I said, Bemma for you. How were you? 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Yeah, that's what you're saying.
0: May that see.
3: You think I want to see.
0: Yummy shopper. Hello.
4: Hello.
0: But when you knock us a free.
4: Mr. Watcher, I don't
0: know. Oh, Mr. Watcher, now what is saying?
4: This is the answer.
0: And then I walk.
4: Fire. Wow, Ire. Now, I could turn near my mountain. 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
4: cry, it's a cry, it's a cry, it's a cry, it's a cry, it's a cry, it's a cry, it's a cry, it's a cry, it's a cry, it's a cry, it's a cry, it's a cry, it's a cry, it's a cry, it's a cry, it's
0: Merci.
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5: 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The moment here and the event, I was going to be fed minded. And I'm a my baby. And I'm going to be out of the business. And all the need of you, the number to share. Oh, no, I went to school when I was a and say, Mom, I saw my dad. I'm going to be out of the way. Experience is the best teacher.
0: Sapepepe.
5: Yes. And sometimes, oh, can't you look to be for nice or catch or down down out? I'm not going to catch them because baby or what do you know? I have passed there. And the experience here, me and what baby, I would not see you. My chum home,
0: my chum, my chum,
5: my experience, I meet you too. You say, listen to me. When she are over, the book of Sibon,
0: Sapepe.
5: And see me, direct you to have yet. And we attach a rope on which in our set. We are batana. Men sister Sumo will be the show baba. We are batana. Men sister Sumo will be baba or show baby. Mom, what a woman.
0: Let us see.
5: I am no man.
0: Let us be free.
5: And you bear my name to me. You are banned a wicked. It is no man.
0: Let us.
5: I did be a no man to be a lady. It works.
0: Yami Shrau.
5: Thank you very much.
0: Yami, you are welcome, Mattis. Hello. Mpacho when you na kasa free.
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0: You nana e dia se na waka.
6: Papa papa. What okay. Madia ba. E boko de jemu ye.
0: Boko
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0: E
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0: Merci.
6: E koso ne papa papa papa
0: papa. Nana na sankitoa.
6: Nese. Adia Bakua, then be an American. Also, Abusia Biano, when Yanko Pong is in Pabaku, Abusian, who said, and got only it true. That's what I mean, and then about which is any banner. So, then the breaking is so, but I didn't see the world moon and say, Yanko Pompis and Kaunko, none of them to be, none of them. So, do what you could do now, I mix it, Adiano. Now, I'm Abusian, as so far. Kese oni obi te na unu ne da ne mpo abuje ni mo na otima bona wo ka betam no de na ede akome menchan
7: Ne pa jowon se e ya pa.
8: Ya papa.
7: Bra moji. Ye okoko pie e wona tifie no. O se aton na ton sa fre moji jo.
8: Mhm.
7: Moji sa se na wa bua maya na ma eh na se na mwa na e den. Enyansu ano mo se na mgo tie ne mame. 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To o nware no. Oh, there no, I see what you're not
8: doing.
7: It's so many breakthrough here. Then
8: the copy,
7: but the one Leah and the lab, and also, oh, some Papa, oh, yeah, Papa, and the man on what did
8: that be? That's me for no mouth.
7: Oh, for no mouth,
8: and Panini Quire.
7: Eya kuman ko no ko si ase o mi ti se laban no wan re yi a o be ka kire o se nyon ne se o se fa ne ba ye de eko papa ye get for credit wo mo a wo mo so so a wari a se bi wo di juma bi ti se ne a e da ka ye di e to be frank e no no wan re yi o tuna mo bi a de na kire ne ka ye no en se da nye san se wo wi a o yire wo bu yire kwa ti ya de ba za o ka bi bi enye ye ne mo wo bi be yen se se ye. No, so to be frank, was obey what is your British contract in the end year? Robert Petty, the chain of Okaya, one day, many burning in my radio. See, and you are one with the front genera. No, I'm old, yeah. It's only my rat, no dear grow of the boat, yes, and only the end,
8: yes, sir.
7: And that was the contract. Papa, Mammy Frenchy.
8: Namin shall be brave. Namin shall. Namin shall. Question about a catina, Mammy Fat Wabba, Wabba. Hello,
9: yeah, fire,
8: Mr. Adjumai.
9: Yeah, very good.
8: Now, I want to say,
9: I'm not a fire. In the family, I'm turning on the film.
8: Sapepepepe. Yes, sir. Because one said one. So what do you mean to hope? Oh, are you? Never been more. Oh, my God, why you? Oh, mona, come on.
10: Oh, Bontana, oh, Fino.
8: Oh, be to make off and plan where Janema. Where Janayan and Nemaho. One and them plan one, you be bia. Where Janayan and Nemaho. Now, why, yes, I do know when you're soon shall say you're by four.
10: Oh,
8: sir. Before last word, you know, yeah.
10: Oh, I go off free. Continental.
8: Continental.
10: Nana. Mania Genaste no pa. Anonym. Garantians 6-9. O se mum maya mera papa yemu. 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
8: Wan se ye wo papa yo.
10: Wo papa yo ho. Na me beka wase me. 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
8: Yo.
10: True papa yana meye nipa na betumi abie kwa bia mame.
8: Yeah.
10: Na bina Moses ye ye no. O shea man o subra wanse obi ape. Okoto se na omo wa hoche na obo mo. 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
11: Hello.
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11: Ofata jinjina.
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8: Oh fine. Oh fine.
11: Me pa na kasan kasan ho ho ke kita ho bin kita ho pone.
8: Bin kita ho money.
11: What do you know?
8: What do you know?
10: What do you know? What do you know? What do you know? What do you know? What do you know? What do you know? What do you know? What do you know? What do you know? What do you know? What do you know? What do you know? What do you know? What do you know? What do you know? What do you know? What do you know? What do you know? What do you know? What do you know? What do you know? What do you know? What do you know? What do you know? What do you know? What do you know? What do you know? What do you know? What do you know? What do you know? What do you know? What do you know? What do you know? What do you know? What do you know? What do you know? What do you know? What do you know? What do you know? What do you know? What do you know? What do you know? What do you know? What do you know? What do you know? What do you know? What do you know? What do you know? What do you know? What do you know? What do you know? What do you know? What do you know? What do you know? What do you know? What do you know? What do you know? What do you know? What do you know? What do you know? What do you know? What do you know? What do you know? What do you know? What do you know? What do you know? What do you know? What do you know? What do you know? What do you know? What do you know? What do you know

0: or buano. A chill get out of yen eat
1: it. And you said, Papa, you said,
0: yeah. No, mum sell bar be a man wedding come be a woman young one. Naturally, I could take it to go Dubai. Nima could take it to Kokata. Nima could take it to, hey, massa. And then we said, no, I can't say, oh, yeah, true.
1: What true? Mum say, you want what to say, what can you screw me?
0: Yeah.
1: You want what make I say, me bye bye.
0: Yeah.
1: So, Lego.
0: Oh, Lego.
1: I say, da, Aban TV, neni, unwa de. Do I ever call class, sir? Also, Nensa.
0: No,
1: didn't call. Also, Nensa. So I say, I crown any papa, or mu will be pa. Not, I can't even answer any papa.